0: pandingan sang loans.
1: Okay.
0: 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No? So, we will require them to submit all the loan agreements, ang mga statement of accounts, ang disbursement records, ang mga accomplishment nila, pila na kaporsyento ang natapos nila. No? And then, so that the public will know kung ano ang status ng loan, because these are all loans obtained by the city and it will be paid by government, by the government.
2: Okay.
1: Okay. Councilor?
0: Yes.
1: Naintindihan ta ko di, okay, sa panahon ni Mayor Bing, existing sila nga 1.7 billion nga covering the project pareho sa Bacolod City College,
2: correct,
1: Progreso Village, Mascara Coliseum, kag road project sa Lacson, Mansilingan, Filisa Road, kag Gonzaga Street Extension. Okay. Now, mas interesado kita kay under the previous administration, may ara kitang credit line na gin-offer ang DBP, correct? Development Bank of the Philippines, amounting to 4.171 billion pesos. Question, sa 4.171, pila ang na-release kag-in-avail na sang syudad sa mga existing project na to?
0: So, utod-utod ang imong pamangkot.
1: Ang pamangkot ay
0: sa project, so, ang nabilin.
1: Ang for example, let's talk about the previous loan of the previous administration.
2: Uh-huh.
1: That is, ang credit line tapag i-chendi ko is 4.171 billion. Sa 4.171 billion,
0: sa ining time ni Mayor Albi.
1: Correct. Uh-huh. Pila ang na-avail na ton sa sining credit line na Councilor Distrito.
0: That is the objective of the review, the comprehensive loan review kag i-report sa sangguniang
1: pangasok, okay,
0: to determine out of the 4.171 million
1: billion
0: ang nabilin based sa taga project kag ang total sina pila pa ang nabilin, because
1: correct,
0: I believe almost sa last nga pagka-insindi ko as it was explained to us, pero hindi pa man gito kumpleto, mga tunga pa lang ang na-release out of the 4.171 billion kasi nakabayad man sila during the time. So amuna nga gusto naton may maluan and to be done publicly and officially during the session of the sangguniang panlungsod, where this will be cleared to us by documents and to be shown to us with corresponding documents, pila ang balanse pa naton out of that 4.171 billion, pila na ang na-release, kag pila pa ang nabilin ni inog-release na ton.
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0: Good morning.
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2: 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We have of the credit line of 4.171 sa DBP, nami na kay gusto mo mabalaan kung pila nang na-release, no? But also the public would like to know, what happened? Ano lang natabo kag di inakutob ang construction sa aton nga legislative building?
1: Mm-hmm.
2: 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So manami ini Councilor Distrito, at least we will know how much was expended, how much is still in the bank. Ano lang status sa mga kontraktor kag bala nagsubra na sa ilang time limit ang kontraktor hilabi nagidra sa aton nga legislative building, sir?
0: That is correct. In fact, amo na siya ang katuyuan, amo na ang mga detalye, amo na ang mga impormasyon nga gusto namon makuha kag iya nga i-report sa sangguniang panlungsod. So, during the comprehensive review, the three committees will call the DBP, the department heads concerned, who is in custodian of these documents. Gusto naman makita. And we wanted to require them to submit documents and we will present it to the public. Kay, tsakto na yung punto na ito. Ang pag-insindi, abala mo ang normal na tao, nag-ilang taon na sa proyekto,
2: correct,
0: ng REC, di ba na REC?
2: Correct.
0: Ang bala sa, may project kita, legislative building. But they don't know kag wala man doon ko na explain sa tao that it is through phase phase 1 and phase 2. Phase 1 a big example amoni nga mga parts ang building and ang phase 2 amoni siya like ang old city hall. Ang pag-insindi ko sina it is a two phase na project. 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
1: 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At least for correct transparency ni.
0: 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Pila ng amount, phase 1 lang na, phase 2 lang na. 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That's why we wanted to know. Even
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2: May ari dire, Attorney Distrito, may 25 million supposedly for traffic signalization and control system, right? We have 25M. Ano ni siya? Allocated? Expended? 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
0: That is correct. I agree with that. That is why siling ko gani. It is better. We will know about that. We will be apprised about that para nga mahibaluan man sang publiko. So it will be done in the presence of the councilors, in the presence of the media and the public. Makita naton kung ano na ang status kag pila pa ang nabilin ng mga balairan kag kun saan ugi na matapos ang mga proyekto.
2: When will this happen, sir? Will there be a public hearing and when will the schedule be?
0: The lead committee is the Committee on Budget and Finance. So okay, Councilor Tade. Court. Yes, we will just be the supporting committee. And then it depends sa iya if it will be in a public hearing or public,
1: you'll just request a document from different government agency.
0: Should be done in the public session. I mean, in a public and open sanggunian session.
2: Okay, that's good.
1: So, ang intention niya, klaro. Pero ang mode sa pag-collect information through a public committee hearing, patawag ining nagkalaing department or the bank concern, or you will just ask for documents from the bank, from the city, si engineer's office, sa contractor, kag sa atong finance department to determine kung pila na ang total nga nagasto naton sa mga project kag kung saan no accomplishment paano na siya i-gather through as mentioned by Kipay Mary committee hearing or you will just send the communication for them to furnish you a copy.
0: Yes, that is why we will await kun ano ang decision ni Councilor Tadi Saison as a lead committee pero ang amon requirement is when the report will be done, it should be in the public an open session kag in the presence of the media kag ara ang mga department heads concerned.
1: I see. So mayog niya. Actually, K5 Eric kag sa tuntag palamati. 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Nga report kon bara di inasta ini nga mga proyekto, pila nang nagasto ta nga pondo,
2: how much was expended. Kag bala lang sobra ang kontraktor sa iyang tiempo, kun di slipin siya bayad siya.
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0: 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So, mayra pa mga unreleased portions sila sang loan. So, with that, we will know how much gid ang nabilin sa inang loan kag pila pa ang kay ang example ang Mascara Coliseum. 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
0: That is correct. Mabaluad gid niya sa comprehensive review. 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
0: 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So we will know kag di kung delay na ang proyekto, we will also know parang at least ng we will determine ano actions ang executive sining mga delayed ng mga proyekto
1: may delay na, no? Ban. Pangato ni Moon ay by tomorrow, malabuton na ito si Councilor Taddy. And then, kuwanta reaction si Mayor Greg. No? Practice pa plus start naman mayo. Kaya at the end of the day, this is for transparency purposes.
2: Namin niya.
0: Yes.
2: Mayo
0: open, we will do it in an open and public session. Kay may na yan nga makilalaan, kag mahibaluan sa mga tao. Adi nagkadto ang loan, kag anong status ang loan. In fact, si Congressman Albi Benitez, when we were in Manila during the SONA, is very supportive sa aton na solusyon and he was encouraging let the public knows anong status ang loan, no? So I think there is no problem, there is no mayamba sila nga nang may aras ang secrecy, there is none, because even Congressman Albi Benitez said and supported this action na dapat may baluan sang tao ano na ang status ang aton loan, di na na nayon kag ano na ang aplastada para nga mabalaan sang tao.
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0: 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So they will not dwell and they will not reply on that. 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
0: 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It is on record sa kunan. 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
2: Dali lang Ingit. 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
0: Si Councilor Jun Gamboa presented a resolution. So nga mong ginhimo sa iya, sige na mo, if you want, we will change the resolution. We will change the resolution. Ang resolution naton, i-address naton sa executive kasi sila niya ang nag-compute sa record.
2: Okay.
0: No? So ang accountant, ang treasurer, ang city budget office, kaya mga departamentong involved sa implementation sa proyekto, hindi niya pagbatuno ng amon amendment. So, sila namon, if that's the case, you don't want our amendment, so, hindi namon maaprubahan ang imo resolution nga naka-address yes, purely sa commission on audit. If you want, you can write COA a letter directly. Pero you do not use the sanggunian nga magsulat sa COA because we already know that COA will not do what you want kaya hindi na siya functions ng COA. No? Uh-oh. You're barking the wrong tree as what councilor as what councilor as what Eljan.
3: Pwede.
0: Ngayon, no?
2: Abi mo councilor distrito sir, Sir Eljan. 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
3: 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Simple. 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
0: 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Kaya implementation pa lang ta. Ara pa, in fact, ang kwarta, ara pa sa bangko, so how would COA audit something when in fact it has not yet been released to the city? Di ba? So in so far as the release of the funds is concerned, ara pa na yan sa bangko kasi sila ya ang nag-release ng pundo. So the question is, we know that there is a loan approved. Ang tawag sina naton is, amutuhan balmo kagayina dyan. Amo na sang aton ng credit line na available.
2: Correct.
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0: 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Ara na sa bangko kag subject na ya kun it is an infrastructure project. Subject na saya sa periodic o kung accomplishment results. So until such time nga matapos, halimbawa if you finish
3: para simple guro kaso ba si progress billing, for example, labi ang contractor, kung anong na-complete ko, matag ko report, i-audit na siya sa bangko kung bala pila ang kaporsyento ang ako na-accomplish. Amo man ang amount niya release niya para sa akon.
2: And conversely,
0: yes, based on the loan agreement.
3: Correct.
0: Agreement,
2: and conversely, 30%,
0: 60%, 70%.
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0: 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So may ara na sa ginatawag naton nga difference, di ba? May ara na sa. So if that difference by legal term na siya nga ginagamit, when there is a difference of prices or ng
2: do may escalating clause siya.
0: So may ara na siya da, nga gina-allowed man. So we will know if they had availed of that. Mabalaan ta na. Pero agi dapat sa sanggurian ina. So that is why I presume wala pa man siguro or basi may request sila, basi pending pa lang. We will know. As again, no, we will know everything when we come to the comprehensive review of the committee.
2: Any timeline on this, Councilor? Any timeline?
0: We expect this by August, before the month of August ends, matapos natin ini, kag-report natin ini.
2: Sige. Okay. Very good.
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3: And then, by January 2027, end of January, mahuman na ining bago, driblang new capital, a new city hall. 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
2: Ati Mayo.
3: Inabase sa report ni Mayor Greg. 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
3: Pila nang na-release ka pondo sa legislative building.
2: Ano na
3: out
2: status?
3: Of the ABC.
2: Yes.
3: The approved budget of the contract. Kung ang ABC naman natin. 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
2: Sang?
3: Sang provincial hospital.
2: Animal Bite Center.
3: 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Kung ang credit card mo, ang iyang credit line is 500,000.
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3: 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Because number one, this is the first time nga may isa ka pure-blooded Filipino. 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
2: okay.
3: With a ranking of ano na ranking sabong 29
2: hindi.
3: 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Eyes on the board. Eyes on the board. Toto Itan.
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3: 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Ari siya mo lang. Gini-interview sa noyo.
2: Ano
3: 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Naranatan.
2: Ano na?
3: Sige, tanan.
2: Ano na?
3: Ojo.
2: Ano?
4: I had a feeling.
3: Bago siya daog na.
4: It doesn't get Leah Fernandez.
5: It doesn't. It surprises me every time.
4: I know. That look on your face tells me that it does. Congratulations on that win. Please explain to us how you pulled that off. 5-1 down. Things were not going your way in that second set. And then a half an hour later, they were. You did it again.
5: I don't know. I think everything's kind of a blur right now. I really made an effort to stay in the moment. And I was ready for anything that could have happened. And luckily... Well, it wasn't a lot of luck, but luckily it went my way, yeah.
4: I was reading some of your comments yesterday. You've developed a reputation pretty early in your career as one of the toughest fighters on tour. You believe that that's kind of innate in you. It's in your DNA, isn't it?
5: Yeah, I think it's just part of my character.
4: Yeah.
5: But then again, every single player here is a fighter. And if... whether it's my opponent today, the one yesterday, the one before that, or the one tomorrow, we're here because we're fighters, and so you can never count anybody out. Yeah.
4: You may not be aware of this, but that was your first career win at tour level against a fellow left-hander.
5: Wow.
4: Yeah. Obviously.
5: I didn't know that.
4: I thought you might not know that. Obviously, there are inherent advantages when you're a lefty playing a righty. That's slice serve in the ad court that pulls them off the court. Do you think that when you play a lefty, it kind of reduces some of your advantages? No.
5: Well, I mean, it's. No, not. Well, who cares? It's going to be. Not who cares, but I think each player has their specific sets of things that are going to make it difficult for you. And although playing against a lefty is different, it's just, you know, it's another thing that you just have to consider. I don't think it's necessarily makes it more difficult or less difficult. I think it's just a unique characteristic of that opponent. Yeah.
4: We talk a lot about the fan support that you get around the world, and that has continued here in DC this week. Do you understand why that is? I mean, for sure, the Philippines is a big country and there are a lot of people here from there. But there are a lot of big countries that don't support their athletes the way the Philippines supports you. Do you have a handle on why
3: it's
4: so robust around the world?
5: I think it's impossible for me to give you a concrete answer on that, right? But I think with the platform that I have, I think it's important for me to be aware of the impact that I hold also.
4: Yeah.
5: And I learn through bits and pieces of what people and the fans themselves tell me. And I understand that I represent a lot. I represent a minority. I'm the first Filipina to kind of make it at this stage in tennis. And that doesn't just go for the Philippines necessarily, but maybe... you know, another nationality or another little girl who maybe didn't see a pathway before that. That among other things, I guess. It's difficult to list them all now right after the match. But I'm really grateful for everyone who supports me. You know, they're the reason I have this platform at the end of the day. And you know, it makes it just adds to how meaningful my job is.
4: Does it bring any pressure to you? Do you feel an obligation to deliver for these fans that support you?
5: But there's definitely pressure. I mean, I'm a competitive athlete, so there's pressure. But I think the obligation also comes to myself.
4: Yeah.
5: You know, I'm a very self-demanding person. I'm a very ambitious person. So I'm definitely happy and welcoming to everyone who wants to support me as well and go along on this journey. But I know that, you know, this is my journey first and foremost, and I have, you know, the expectations I have on myself.
4: Yeah, I know you may have heard the quote from Mark Ein, the tournament owner, yesterday when he did his press conference. He mentioned that from the moment that you committed to play the tournament, which was a month or so ago, 80% of the phone calls and emails that the tournament got about tickets when you heard that, what did you think of that?
5: I think it's incredible. Of course, makes me feel love. What can I say? Okay. And it makes it more exciting to play here.
4: It is certainly exciting. You're into the quarterfinals, possible rematch against Fidelina. Congratulations on another win. We'll see you on Friday.
3: Okay.
5: Thank you so much.
3: Alex Friday Ciel, na. Salamat. Kay Pepe Rick, imagine mo to.
2: Namin siya magambal?
3: Hindi, ang ginambal kita sa announcer. 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
2: Oh, sang
3: Mudala, organizer. 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
2: Mm. And because of that, Sarel Jan, anong iyasang Mudala, right now, the Spanish Open, the European Open,
3: hindi
2: and the Australian Open,
3: tawga naman si Alex ni.
2: Subong, ginapakumit na nila, subong pa lang si Alex Ayala, because they will be making more billboards and announcement.
3: Grabe.
2: On their tournament, kaya kabalo sila, madagsa ang tao.
3: Na-notice mo ito nagampang sa France, dito kang Wimbledon?
2: Oo.
3: So nagampang sa Wimbledon, kakipay Merik, aga pa lang, aga pila na yung tao sa sagwa.
2: You know what happened sa France?
3: Ano?
2: May tent mo.
3: Ano ang tawag? Livestock? Ano? The woodstock. Baboy ang ako. Baboy ang ako now. Woodstock gali.
2: Woodstock.
3: Oh, no. Seriously.
2: Nagbaha tao.
3: Because Alex Ayala is something like Michael Jordan in the basketball. He is like Ronaldo in football. At that early age, kakipay Amerika, ano ayan ang ara sa karisma ni Alex nga ginasunod sa isang tao?
2: Gin-explain niya magulang. You know anong gambal niya? Niya, I think, I represent just like any other people around this, in the globe.
3: Little girl.
2: The little girl who fought her way to being a champion.
3: Correct. Damo so, na-admire siya mo?
2: Ang iyang iba, nakita nila nga, it could be me. Damo na ba? It could be me. Ang iba na ilatanaw nga, I want to follow her footsteps.
3: Grab. Correct. He is now the icon and inspiration of a lot of girls dreaming to be a professional tennis player.
2: Not only in tennis, but the
3: in any sports.
2: In any sport and in any endeavor. Nga ang isa gali ka na mention niya gid permiya, we are a minority, but siguro Pilipino minority.
3: Oh.
2: We are a minority, but remember, we are fighters.
3: Correct. Maitor Buenaflor from Dubai.
2: Sino ngalan niya?
3: Maitor or Bithor Buenaflor.
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2: Di namin.
3: Grabe. Now, ang story is just very simple.
2: And the way she talks sa kanami, ha?
3: Anywhere, kagbisan na nung tournament, ang itra ni Alex, gadagsa tao.
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2: Yes, and...
3: It cannot affect the players naman.
2: Are increasing.
3: Gamat-amatlain ang culture sa tennis. It's kultura. Because of Alex Ayala.
2: She changed the culture. This little girl from Manila, mm-hmm. a minority race in the global sporting event, is now trying to change the landscape and the culture of audience.
3: Tanawa ka ron na ba? Kay subong tennis historyahan ta? Si Jeneline Mayula Research, si Richard, nami yatandim niya nga doa, always watching gidya sa inyo.
2: Denmark na siya.
3: Panya punta from Dallas, Texas.
2: Adik, Texas
3: siya. 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
2: Correct.
3: Our youth today will be inspired. 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

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K5 News. 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Gaan ng may kasama. This song is brought to you by Salon Pass. We direct ingredient penetration to relieve shoulder, neck, and back pain.

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This song is brought to you by Playtime. Playtime Entertainment. Born for happiness. This song is brought to you by Salon Pass. We direct ingredient penetration to relieve shoulder, neck, and back pain. This song is brought to you by Tanduay Light. 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

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Ito ang himpilan na kampiyon sa balita, kampiyon sa musika, kampiyon sa drama, kampiyon sa komentaryo at kampiyon sa serbisyo publiko sa Bacolod City. 101.5 K5 News FM championing the lives of the Filipino.

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Thank you very much. Sakai Ma'am Wilma Suson. Nagapamati right now, all the way from Cadiz City. Good afternoon sa inyo. Sa mga nagapamati sa aton sa Cadiz Public Market, good afternoon. Thank you very much.

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You know the drill, give us a call now, 0921-305-3958. 325 now. 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

The Big Mix with Agent Jack right here on K5 News FM Philippines. I'm out of here now. Maraming salamat na muli sa inyong pagtutok. 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Adios for now.

0: takes discipline, like the discipline of a journalist, Amon, to understand what is happening because nakaagi na kami sini, just like you. May naagyan ka naman. Pero ang Amon dire is to explain to you in clear and simple terms na no ining nagakatabo. That is why every night, gating wagid kita sa larga vista nga ining mga butang nga mambag, labot naman sina, ginapatag ko. Amo ng papel ko, amo ng rason nga aginaswilduhan ko, amo ng rason nga amay K5 News FM. Again, as I have said, hapos subong malingaw. Ang akon niya papel is not to make you laugh, although I can make you laugh. Pero ang akon papel is not only to make you laugh, to entertain you, kay ti amugin man ang papel sang media, but also to make you think. Ti pasensya gid ha. Why kuya ga paalam-alam dire? I'm just trying to explain to you in clear and ordinary, simple terms, ang mga bagay ba nga sa laktod nga pulong nano ang buot silingon. 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
1: Other in a genuinely more concerning way than at any point since I've started this channel. I'm not saying global war is coming, but I am saying that the conditions underlying and underpinning these three different things and how we've actually started to see these conflicts starting to merge a little bit is more troubling than anything I've seen. But I'm going to talk to you about what's going on in the three conflict zones because I think that's important just to know kind of
0: are,
1: the basis for...
0: Are, siling sang host, ining si theoneroad.com, siling niya, wala ko nagasiling. And ako, I agree with him. Gapabor ko sa iambal. 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Just like sa atong mga predictions man o kon forecast sang iban pagid nga mga eksperto nga ginpakita ko diri sa inyo sa larga vista. 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When I say theater, ang simpleng istorya mga riyon o kon lugar nga nagaluntad ang gera. And so we have three. Number one, ang isa is very important kay diri sa Asia, kagdala kita sa Pilipinas. Number one, Ukraine. Dito na iya sa Europa, lapit sa Russia. Ukraine, that's theater number one. Number two, Iran. Dito sa Middle East, that's theater number two. Sino ang imbolbado sa Ukraine? Amerika kag Russia. Sinong imbolbado sa Iran? Amerika, Russia, China, Israel. Theater number three. Lugar sa diin may ara man sang tensyon. Kag may ara man sang tayadahay. Kag posible magapadulong sa regional conflict. Inaway. 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Taiwan's tabok ta lang. Tabok ta lang. West Philippine Sea. Importante. And so those are the three theaters. Tatlo ka mga lugar diin may ara nagaluntad nga gera or conflict sa pagkakaroon. And so, this is very worrying. Ang talalupang doon ng diri ugaling banwa mo sini. Kung sa butong-butong pa, kung inaton mo, shadow kanipis na ang puwersa sang Amerika. Ang sunod nga pamangkot, kaya bala sang Amerika nga atubangon dunganon ang tatlo ka theaters of war? Kaya bala sang Amerika? Again, we're talking about geopolitics. Nano ina, amat-amaton ko patag sa inyo. Balikan ta ang video ni oneroad.com.
1: Trying to make, but the point that I'm trying to make comes later in the video, and that's where I explain how these three conflict theaters are working together to bring us closer to World War III than any time that we have seen since the Cuban Missile Crisis. And I am not the only one who is saying this. The S&P Global Geopolitical Risk Brief that's published was published last week, actually, stated that these three distinct nuclear escalation pathways, Russia and Ukraine in NATO, and potentially NATO, Iran and Israel,

Visayas at Mindanao and anywhere in the world via Facebook Live at live streaming 89.3 K5 News FM Cagayan de Oro 103.1 K5 News FM Tacloban City 107.1 K5 News FM Olongapo City 94.5 K5 News FM Calipo 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Kabangkalan City Ito ang himpilan na kampiyon sa balita, kampiyon sa musika, kampiyon sa drama, kampiyon sa komentaryo, at kampiyon sa serbisyo publiko sa Bacolod City. 101.5 K5 News FM, championing 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

Ang himpilan na pinagkakatiwalaan at pinapakinggan sa iba't ibang sulok ng bansa, Luzon, Visayas at Mindanao, and anywhere in the world via Facebook Live at live streaming. 89.3 K5 News FM, Cagayan de 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Ito ang himpilan na kampiyon sa balita, kampiyon sa musika, kampiyon sa drama, kampiyon sa komentaryo, at kampiyon sa serbisyo publiko sa Bacolod City. 101.5 K5 News FM, championing the lives of the Filipino.

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Ito ang himpilan na kampiyon sa balita, kampiyon sa musika, kampiyon sa drama, kampiyon sa komentaryo, at kampiyon sa serbisyo publiko sa Bacolod City. 101.5 K5 News FM, championing the lives of the Filipino.

ang himpilan na pinagkakatiwalaan at pinapakinggan sa iba't ibang sulok ng bansa, Luzon, Visayas at Mindanao, and anywhere in the world via Facebook Live at live streaming. 89.3 K5 News FM, Cagayan de 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Ito ang himpilan na kampiyon sa balita, kampiyon sa musika, kampiyon sa drama, kampiyon sa komentaryo, at kampiyon sa serbisyo publiko sa Bacolod City. 101.5 K5 News FM, championing the lives of the Filipino.

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Fill this office with inspiration and energy. Help us to work as a team and bring out the best in each other. May we be efficient and achieve all we need to, but also remember to rest. May this place be full of fun and friendship, and may relaxation and harmony inhabit this space. Thank you for this new day and the opportunity to work together. Amen. 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Ang pambansang awit ng Pilipinas.

Ang himpilan na pinagkakatiwalaan at pinapakinggan sa iba't ibang sulok ng bansa, Luzon, Visayas at Mindanao, and anywhere in the world via Facebook Live at live streaming. 89.3 K5 News FM, Cagayan de 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Ito ang himpilan na kampiyon sa balita, kampiyon sa musika, kampiyon sa drama, kampiyon sa komentaryo, at kampiyon sa serbisyo publiko sa Bacolod City. 101.5 K5 News FM, championing the lives of the Filipino. Living Lord, be with us as we work today. Fill this office with inspiration and energy. Help us to work as a team and bring out the best in each other. May we be efficient and achieve all we need to, but also remember to rest. May this place be full of fun and friendship, and may relaxation and harmony inhabit this space. Thank you for this new day and the opportunity to work together. Amen. This is your K5 News FM Network is now signing on. Ang pambansang awit ng Pilipinas.

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6: From humble beginnings, K5 News FM Bacolod has risen strong, standing tall as we celebrate 9 years of unwavering public service, 9 years of commitment on the airwaves, 9 years of delivering kampyon nga balita, komentaryo, musika, drama, kag serbisyo publiko, bringing truth, voice, and service closer to every Bacolodnon and Nigrense. As we mark this meaningful milestone, we proudly honor the leadership and vision of our CEO and President, Dr. Ramil Uy, whose guidance continues to inspire our journey 9 years and beyond. We remain committed, going further, reaching higher, and serving better. More than just kampyon, we are just trusted voice in the hearts of the Bacolodnon and Nigrense. 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Ang himpilan na pinagkakatiwalaan at pinapakinggan sa iba't ibang sulok ng bansa, Luzon, Visayas at Mindanao, and anywhere in the world via Facebook Live at live streaming. 89.3 K5 News FM Cagayan de 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Ito ang himpilan na kampyon sa balita, kampyon sa musika, kampyon sa drama, kampyon sa komentaryo, at kampyon sa serbisyo publiko sa Bacolod City. 101.5 K5 News FM, championing the lives of the Filipino.
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